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Tell me, where do I begin? Yeah, yeah. Lord, forgive me for my sins. Yeah, yeah. I got a lot of money, a lot of wins. Yeah, yeah. Got a lot to my team. Yeah, yeah.

Tell me, where do I begin? Yeah, yeah. Lord, forgive me for my sins. Yeah, yeah. I got a lot of money, a lot of wins. Yeah, yeah. Got a lot of my team. Yeah, yeah.

Tell me, where do I begin? Yeah, yeah. Lord, forgive me for my sins. Yeah, yeah. I got a lot of money, a lot of wins. Yeah, yeah. Got a lot to my team. Yeah, yeah.

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6: Check, check, one, two.

was in between is it's the 25th of September 2026. Good morning, everybody. Hope you're feeling okay. Right, feel good Friday, getting you in the mood for the weekend with some great tunes and a bit of fun along the way. What have we got coming up? Well, we've got the 2020 traffic and weather, three of those for you this morning, as we do every single morning. And around 7:30, I guess the year, I'm going to play you three number one songs from a certain year. You just got to guess the year. It's as simple as that. You're allowed to cheat if you want to. I don't mind if you feel a need to cheat. Otherwise, get that grey matter working this morning. That's going to be around 7:30. The WhatsApp line is open, 07434 146193. Carol's already up this morning at 25 to 7 saying, good morning, DJ Stevo. Good morning, Carol. Welcome on board The Breakfast Show. You have to be the first one up every single morning, don't you? I bet you wake up and think, right, first thing, drop a message into the studio. Right, some feel-good tunes for this morning with this, starting off with a track by Superfly, and it's simply called Good Feeling, because that's what I've got today. You really have. The weather's looking great. Tell you about that on the 2020. Drop me a message. Say, morning, Steve-O. Let me know what you're up to this weekend. It is quite a special day today as well. I don't know if any of you know what's going on. Right now, I'll tell you in a minute.

Superfly. Good feeling. Oh, I've got a good feeling. I really have. Feeling in me water. Now, today is a special day. I'll tell you why. Because as it stands at the moment, right now, as you're laying in bed or just having your coffee this morning, the sun is directly above the Earth's equator today. So we get equal amounts of day, equal amounts of night. There you go. That's why it's a special day. The other way of looking at it, actually, is the sun stays where it is, actually. We're going around the sun. Now, the sun's moving as well. Everything's moving. So the Earth's equator is dead in line with the sun. Let's do it that way around. That sounds better to me. Right, this is Super Lover. It's called Sweat 19. It's Into Beats Radio. WhatsApp line is open. Get yourself a shout out. Go on.

Ferric Dawn, that's called In My Arms. Do you know, I've got a bit of a cough this morning. I had a bit of a delay on the last track. Do apologise. I was having a bit of a cough and a bit of a, oh my goodness, what's going on with me this morning? I can't talk while I'm being like this, can I? Get myself sorted out. Right, Ariana Grande up next with Seven Rings, and then we'll have a look at the weather.

Good morning. It is the first visit this morning to the traffic and the weather. Right, roads in and around Bedford this morning. Nothing to report whatsoever. I can't tell you anything. There's nothing going on. It just seems nice and clear this morning. Keep it that way. However, if you see something on the roads that you think Bedford should know about, please drop me a message on the WhatsApp number as long as it's safe to do so. The weather today is going to be beautiful. It really is looking like summer is back with us. Any mist and fog this morning that's lying around? There is some out in the rural areas. A bit of fog and mist about this morning. That will soon clear, giving us a widely blue-skied, sunny morning right across Bedfordshire. Looking beautiful with temperatures sitting at 24 degrees today. That's a maximum. That's going to be mid-afternoon. And now I did check yesterday, and I said at 22 minutes past 2 yesterday afternoon, it would be 22 degrees. Guess what? I checked. It was. I don't know how I did that, but I was absolutely spot on with that one. The first time I've ever got the weather right, I think. And I got it down to the minute as well. Right, the WhatsApp number is open. You know it. You know the number. If you don't, I'll tell you right now. 07434 146 193. If you haven't got the app on your phone yet, get the app. Download the app, available on Android and Apple. And then you just need to click on the bottom right-hand corner, and that will take you straight through to the WhatsApp line. Simple as that. Here come the 1975 with a track called Girls.

Interbeats Radio, The Breakfast Show with Steve-O, Monday to Friday, 9 till 7. We do that if you want as well. Go backwards. Frenchie takes over at 9 o'clock. He's here till 12. And it's coming up 7:30, so let's get on with the three in a row, Guess the Year. So three tracks, three tunes, all made number one in this particular year, but what is the year? Get involved at home, play along in the car, play along wherever. Just work it on your head yourself, make yourself feel good. If you get it right, you can WhatsApp me if you know the answer and you want me to tell you you've got it right, then you can do that as well. Here's the first one, but what year is this?

There's your first one of three this morning. 10cc Dreadlock Holiday. But what is the year? Made number one in the UK charts. Good morning to DJ Dave. Wanted a big shout out this morning. Out to you, DJ Dave. Saying great tunes as always. Okay, so that's the first of three. Here comes your second one of the three. But what is the year? We're looking for a year when these three songs all made it to the number one in the UK charts. Now, this one is a big dance classic. But what year did it make number one? WhatsApp me, 07434 146193. Let me know your thoughts on the year. Avril's had a go. She's dropped me a message already this morning. She thinks she knew by the first one. But will this one change your mind, Avril? It's a bit of Boney M, and the track is called By the Rivers of Babylon. But of course, she knew that. Stephen's Breakfast Show, good morning.

Boney M by the Rivers of Babylon. And made number one in a particular year. What is the year we're trying to guess? That's a 2 out of 3. Avril saying still the same one. She hasn't changed her mind. Disco Dave's having a go. Caroline's just dropped me a message. She's having a go. So far, you're all guessing the same year. Here's your third one. What's the year? Come on.

Motown top ranking. Okay, now Avril was the first one up on the WhatsApp line this morning. She guessed the year 1978. She said, "Morning, Steve-O, 10cc 1978." And then another message saying, "Morning, Steve-O, it's still 1978. Disco Dave's having a go as well. He's saying 1978. Caroline is saying 1978. I think you've all got it right this morning. If you're just playing along at home, well done if you got 1978 this morning. If you were close, have another go on Monday and we'll see what we can do on Monday. Three great tunes from an absolutely fantastic year, 1978. Right, look at the time.

is time for the second visit this morning. Right, let's have a quick look at the road, see what's going on in and around Bedford. I don't think it's that bad this morning. I'm just checking the A1 and the M1 for you while I speak. No, that's fine. A1 and M1, no problems whatsoever down there, which is absolutely brilliant. Around the town, not looking too bad at the moment, and a little bit busy in Bridge End, Bromham this morning, and out towards Bidnam. The rest of the town's looking okay for a Friday. That's great. Keep it that way, please. Weather today, highs of 24 degrees, blue skies right across Bedfordshire, and it's going to be really warm this afternoon. Might even feel a bit humid later on again, like it is doing quite a lot at the moment. Again, another beautiful day across Bedford, 24 degrees as the sun sits directly above the equator today. There you go. It's another one of those equinox things. They have one when we're the furthest, you know what, it's 15 degrees one way, 15 degrees the other way, and then another equinox is this one right in the middle. We're exactly half day and half night. Right, here comes some Gordon City for Adrian, the tipper driver. He loves a bit of Gordon City.

Jessie J, bang bang, bang bang. Not Chitty Chitty, no, it's just Jessie J, bang bang. Cinderby's Radio is the Breakfast Show with me, Steve-O. How you feeling for a Friday morning where the sun is shining, the music's playing out lovely, the tunes are making you feel good? I'm feeling good this morning. I've got a big smile on my face. I don't know why, I'm just feeling happy. Here comes some Little Mix now with Black Magic. WhatsApp me if you want a little bit of mention on the radio this morning. I dare you to. Go on. Avril has, DJ Dave has, Carol has, and Caroline.

say good morning to Danny Barnard this morning. He's saying the top of the morning, Steve-O. It's going to be a fantastic day. All the best, fella. Big up the Interbeats crew and happy Friday, Bedford. Thank you very much. That's a great message. I love that. Cookie's just dropped me a message as well. I'm going to get to that right after this next tune. This is the one for Friday. I can't stop it. I can't. I've pressed play now anyway.

JT, Justin Timberlake, Can't Stop the Feeling. Cookies sent me a voice note on the Interbeats WhatsApp. Now, we're unable to deal with WhatsApp notes, messages. Cookie, you're going to have to write that one down, whatever it was, because we can't get to the voice messages. It's not allowed. We're not allowed to do that. We can't. It's one of those things we just can't do. Right, Danny Barnard, you've inspired me with the next tune because you said it's going to be a fantastic day. And I'll say that when I read it, I thought, I know exactly the tune I'm going to play next.

Haircut 100, fantastic day. Inspiration brought to me this morning by Danny Barnard. He's saying great tracks, Steve-O. You inspired me with that one, mate. I'm sitting here and I do pay attention to your messages that you send in, and your message could influence the songs that come on next. Not this one, though. I just put this one on. I just thought that would be good. Nice summery tune for you this morning. As the sun's out, blue skies. Bedford is looking fantastic.

Jess Glynn, Don't Be So. Now, you might have thought that's quite a long track to play. It was, and there was a reason for that. I needed to go to the toilet. What else do you do? What else do you do? I need to put a long song on because 3 minutes ain't gonna. 3 minutes ain't gonna do it this morning. Here's something to think about, okay? Fighter pilots, okay? Sometimes they're up in those fighter jets for something like 6-7 hours sometimes. Now, what happens? What happens? I just put it out there for you guys to have a think about. What happens if you're a fighter pilot and you're up in the air for 7 hours and you need to go to the toilet? Explain what happens, please. How do they get around that? I mean, you can't exactly just open the door and pop outside, you know. You can't do that. Just throw it out there if you ever think about. Right, Stevie Wonder and featuring Ariana Grande next with a track called Faith. It's Interbeats Radio. You've got Steve-O on The Breakfast Show. It's 7 minutes past nine. No, 7 minutes past eight. What am I talking about? That'd be French's show. He's on at 9 o'clock. I think that's what I was thinking about.

Sweet Female Attitude. That's Flowers 2015 on that one. Caroline saying, loving the show this morning, Steve. Making me feel great for the weekend. It's Friday. Yeah, I know it's Friday. That's why we're doing this. Shane's just dropped a message saying as well, saying, good yawning all. He's yawning, apparently. No yawning this morning, please. It's Friday. No yawning. And Cookie just sent me a written message, because I can't get to the voice message, saying it's a third of the temperature that it was in Egypt last week. Oh, that must have been scorching hot. I'm not jealous at all, because a week today, I'm going to be sitting on the beach. This time next week, I will be sitting on the beach in Rhodes. That's where I'm off to. Avril's saying, we were talking briefly about fighter pilots. What happens if they need to go to the toilet? Avril's saying that they must wear nappies. I'm not going to read all the message out. I can't go through all of it. But Avril's saying, it must be nappies. She's hiding now, apparently. It's the only way they could do it. 7 hours in a fighter jet. What would you do? I don't know. You answer my question by saying nappies. Maybe that's the answer. Not 100% sure. Cinderbeast Radio with Steve-O on Breakfast. It's 8:15.

freeloaders, free falling. Avril's just reminded me that we're broadcasting out in the Harper Centre. Oh, yeah, every single day, all day long. Bedford Harper Centre supports us here at Interbeats Radio. Now, apparently she's hiding, so I'm guessing she's in the Harper Centre somewhere now. So if you're in the Harper Centre and you see someone hiding somewhere, that'll be Avril. Good morning to all the security guards in the Harper Centre as well this morning. And if you're just popping through to get yourself a bacon sandwich or a cup of coffee, good morning to you as well. Lenny Fontana, I get a good feeling. I certainly do on Fridays. In fact, I feel good every day. There's no reason not to feel good. Always smiling, always happy. It's the only way to be.

it's the last visit today. Let's see what we've got for you. Roads in around Bedford, very, very slow moving this morning. North of Bedford, that's Clapham Road, Bromham Road, out that side of town, very busy. Bedford Road, Kempston as well, very slow moving at the moment. And if you're out to Harrowden Roadway, it's slow moving there as well this morning. Bedford Bypass, the A421, very slow just coming up towards Elstow this morning. So if you're in the area, it's just slow moving traffic. Nothing to report on accidents or incidents this morning. Keep it that way. Weather today, blue skies right across Bedfordshire. And the further afield, so if you're out about travelling around today, it's going to be a beautiful day. It's clouding over a little bit towards this evening, but nothing much to worry about. Maximum temperature today, we've got 24 degrees today. 24, that's 2 and a 4 in that order. It's going to be beautiful. Please be careful if you're out there. You can still get sunburnt, you know, that sun is still very, very hot. In fact, it's the same temperature all the time. Just depends where we are. It is. Anyway, be careful out there in the sunshine today. It's Interbeats Radio, Steve-O's Breakfast Show. Here comes a track by Flo Rida featuring Jason Derulo. Hello,

Hello Friday. Hello Friday. Hello. Hello, good morning. It's Friday, hello. It's not just any Friday. It's a great Friday. It's a fantastic Friday. And Emma's just dropped me a message saying, morning, Steve-o, it's wedding day. Woohoo! I don't think Emma's getting married. I think she's going to a wedding today. Now, what a crazy thought. Imagine booking a wedding for late September. You're taking a chance with the weather, but look what's happening today. It's beautiful. What a day to get married. Not too hot. Nice and warm. Blue skies.

Beyonce, Love on Top. What am I talking like that for? Beyonce, Love on Top, Into Beats Radio with me, Steve-O, on breakfast. And you get me Monday to Friday, 7 till 9, and then French takes over until 12 o'clock. You've got no reason to be anywhere else this morning. And you know what? I'm feeling really happy. I feel even happier now because I've just had a message from Evie. Now, to get a message from Evie makes me so happy. It really does. She said, "Morning, Steve-O. Happy Friday. You've just made my Friday even happier. Thank you."

0: and Monsters pump up the jam. Now, I just mentioned how happy I am to get a message from Evie this morning. And she's saying, glad to hear that. My pleasure, Steve-O. Thank you, Evie.
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07434 146 193. You've still got time, if you want to, of course, and to drop me a little cheeky message this morning and say, "Morning, Steve-O, get yourself a mention on the radio with me before 9 o'clock. About 20 minutes left. A few more tunes. So drop me a message. Say, "Morning, Steve-O, how you doing?" Do something like that. Oh, the sun is shining. It certainly is. And talking about sunshine, let's have some sunlight, shall we, with Magician right now. Into Beats Radio, breakfast show with me. It's Steve-O time until 9.

Magician, Sunlight. Now, how many of you can say you've got a job you absolutely love? I can, I have. Yeah, definitely have. Carol's just saying, hello, sweet cheeks. Great show as always. Thank you very much. Do my best. Now, anyone that's out there that fancies having a go at this, do you fancy being a radio presenter? Do you want to give it a go? We've got some slots available here at Interbeats, and a daytime presenters we're looking for. You don't have to be a DJ. You don't have to know anything about it. We'll teach you everything you need to know. Do you fancy it? Get in touch with us here at the studio. Get in touch with me, and I'll make it happen. How's that?

Mark Ronson, Uptown Funk. You know, I'm feeling like a bit of a disco this morning. I fancy throwing a few shapes to the studio. Actually, I'm going to do that right now. Disco time.

That's the Tramps, the Disco Inferno remix. So Barry Gibbs on the remix with that one. Emma's dropped me a message again. She said, I'm so excited. She's going to a wedding. It's not her wedding, it's a wedding. But she's so excited. I think it's because she's getting the chance to go dressed up and get out and enjoy herself on a Friday. She's going over to Marston Moreton, I think. It's lovely over there. A great venue for a wedding. What a posh place that is.

tracks by Doily. It's called Lift Me Up. Now, drawing close to the end of the show this morning, got one more tune for you today. One more from me and I'm out of here. Frenchie's on his way into the studio now. Good morning, Frenchie. He'll be ready. Take over at 9 o'clock, as always, with an absolutely amazing show. I'll be back on Monday to kickstart your week, but I won't be here all week next week. No. Thursday lunchtime, I'm getting on the big plane. I'm off. So you get me Monday, Tuesday, Wednesday, Thursday next week. Friday morning, I will be on holidays, Holly Bubbles. There you go, that's me. Right, I'm taking you out this one. This is Calvin Harris and Dua Lipa with One Kiss. Have a great weekend, everybody. See you on Monday. Bye now.

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It's Friday morning, 9 minutes past 9. We're doing the show from Lee, from Lee's house this morning. Something different, a different kind of Shake a Leg Friday. Get involved, all right? Get involved. Want to say good morning to Raf and Tracy, of course, the official sponsors of the Breakfast and Brunch Show. Good morning, Raf. Good morning, Tracy. How you doing this morning? All right, kick back, relax.

Wakey Wakey Rise and Shine. Interbeats Radio. All my good music. All my good music. We're here till 12. I nearly said one today. Shouts out to Platinum. Doing it from his house. Nothing but good music. Stay locked in. Shouts out to Steve-O. The last 2 hours. He's off on holiday next week.

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Or is that better? Just adjusting the mic. Not sure. And this isn't Frenchy, as you can tell by the voice.

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Thank you very much. This is something I made last night. I like the words to it. And in for a special treat, it's not drum and bass.

I'm back. Interviews Radio, brand new from Platinum Lee, Toxic Behavior. I'm going to tell you a little bit more about what's coming up from Platinum Lee straight after this one. A brand new album on the way. Don't touch that

0: 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Listen, I've got some great news for you. So many of you guys always asking about where can you get Platinum's music. We always tell you SoundCloud, but we've got some good news right now, all right? He's releasing an album. That's exactly what's going on. Platinum, please let the people know what's going on.
1: Well, I released an album and I'm quite impressed with it.
2: Yeah.
1: It's out on the 7th
2: of October.
1: All right. And that Toxic Behavior, that comes out on the 9th on Spotify and Apple Music.
2: Okay.
0: Absolutely love that. So all you guys have been waiting on something from Platinum. All right. You have got the album coming out on the 7th of October. Remember, my birthday's on the 6th of October. It's getting released on the 7th. It's a special edition. Jeez, Lee might sign it himself.

Bex and King, 106.5 on your FM dial, on your DAB. Wakey, wakey, rise and shine. Want to say good morning to Special A. Want to say good morning to Jar. Want to say good morning to Shane. Want to say good morning to Raph and Tracy. Excuse moi. I'm just clearing my throat. Want to say good morning to Scott as well. Dazza, how you doing, sir? It's about to go down. Liquid Drum and Bass. Shake Leg Friday. Platinum. French. Let's go.

Sounds of Cold Light. Sounds of Sherry Davis. Absolute vibe. Liquid drum and bass for the next hour. Shake a Leg Friday. Platinum in French. Good morning, Evelina. How you doing?

peace. Rest in peace to the lovely Dolly Parton. What a legend she was. Sadly passed away recently, but the music lives on. It's Friday. Jolie.

0: 777.
1: 777's on the screen, so nice. We drop it twice, keep the Texas rolling. We're going to keep the flavors flowing. It's Friday morning. Yeah, the weekend's here. Platinum Lee on the ones and twos. Myself, Frenchman. We're in the building. We're here for your entertainment. Bedford Town, surrounding areas. Crank the volume.

Want to say good morning to Basil. How you doing, Baz? Get involved. Keep the Texas rolling. We're going to keep the flavors flowing. Don't forget, 7th of October, Platinum Lee's album is out and it's available. 0743. I said that absolutely wrong. 0743414693. Get involved on the text line. Of course, never mind the texts, straight to WhatsApp. And that's how you get involved. Keep them coming. We're going to keep it.

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1: Yes. Here clearly.

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Absolute banger. This one's such a vibe. Remember me, Friday morning. Platinum Lee and the Frenchman in the building. We're in Lee's house this morning. We are in Lee's house this morning. All right, something different for the listeners. Crank the volume and enjoy the vibe.

0: Wanna send this one out to Burns. Absolutely loves it. Mesmerizing. Liquid drum and bass. Into Beast Radio. That's the vibe. Get involved. You know the number. No need for the text messages. Straight SMS. Or should I say straight WhatsApp?
1: Or straight away, use the app.
0: If you even downloaded the app, make sure you do so. Absolutely free. You can do so much on there as well, including sending your messages. Into Beast Radio, it's Friday. Hybrid Minds. This one's called Youth. Energy.
2: You're still breathing, you're the lucky one. Cause most of us are heaving through corrupted lungs.

Triple sevens on the screen. So nice. We drop it twice. Friday morning, man. Friday morning. That's what it's about. I want to say good morning to the Harper Center. Sam, good morning to you. Good morning to all the shoppers. Shopping and shaking their leg at the same time. I want to say good morning to Chow Down. Go treat yourself to a beautiful, tasty, scrumptious breakfast.

0: Okay, okay, okay. Once again, 07-434-146-193. That's how you get involved with a Home of Good Music. Want to say good morning to Basil. He's locked in, locked on. Shouts out to all the, not all the plumbers. Well, shouts out to all the plumbers and shouts out to all the welders as well. Good morning, welders. You're in for a treat. Something coming up for you, Baz. Long Duck Tunnel. Don't touch that dial. We're going to keep the flavors flowing.
1: That tune's called Valley.
2: Oh, yeah?
1: Yeah, Valley of the Shadows.
0: I mean, right up. Keep the Texas rolling. We're going to keep the flavors flowing. Friday morning, the weekend is here.

0: Another banger coming up. Absolute flavors flowing this morning. Liquid drum and bass. Something different on a Friday. Frenchman and Platinum in Platinum's house. But when his hope is gone, and I'm scared to die. What are you saying? This is one of your favorites, yeah?
1: Yeah. This is definitely one of my favorites. I love the words to it.
0: Let's get into it.

0: Soulful Ravers is Friday. Shake Leg Friday. Way, way, way, way back. This one goes out to Basil. I'm sure you remember this one, Lee.
1: Not how you remember it, though, because this one's slightly different.
0: Remix. Just the intro gets me going. Into Beats Radio.
1: It's a little bit dark.

out of that into this, keeping it moving. Need to Feel Loved, DMB remix, absolute bangers. Just in case you didn't catch it, I'm gonna give it to you once again. The all-important text line, of course, while the music is playing. Straight after this one, in fact, let's go.

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We gotta keep the bangers banging. Maybe Lee might put this up on SoundCloud. Listen to it later. In the meantime, need to feel loved.

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Triple sevens on the screen, so nice. We drop it twice. I ain't gonna lie, there's so many sevens on the screen. We can't pull it all back, all right? We can't pull everything back. Otherwise, we're not gonna get through the show. 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Platinum's gonna put this mix up on SoundCloud, and you can listen all weekend. In the meantime, you don't have no alibi. 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

Well, I apologize to all the bosses right now. Their speakers are absolutely thumping up and down the whole town. Alright, shouts out to Emmy saying my boss is complaining because the speaker is thumping out the whole place. Want to say good morning to Burns, good morning to Buzzle, and definitely good morning to SIG Roofing. How you doing, Danny? Out to you and the team. Yeah.

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1: Shouts out to all the officers, all the ladies. It's Friday. We're getting you ready for the weekend. Today's not about the misbehaving. It's all about the raving. Taking you back. It kind of reminds me of Laser Sunday. It reminds me of Milwaukee's. It reminds me of our old school laser drone in Peckham. It reminds me of all things shaking a leg on a Friday. Platinum Lee, volume please, sir.

I want to say good morning to TJ Carpentry. How you doing, Burns? Big shout out to you and Harry. Glad you're loving the flavors this morning. Something different is Liquid Drum and Bass Friday. We're doing it to the top of the hour.

0: Interbeats Radio. Out into this. Gonna send this one out to my guy Elijah. Big shout out to Scott. He's back from a meeting. Where you been, Scott? You missed such a great show. Don't forget, guys, you could catch the show again. It's gonna be uploaded on SoundCloud. Interbeats Radio, Shake a Leg Friday, Platinum Lee, and the Frenchman.
1: 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And Scott, which one did you want me to rewind? Because this one's a real good one.

7's on the screen, so nice. We drop it twice. 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It's an absolute banger. I can't believe, Lee, it's already 11:30. How time flies when you're having fun. 2.5 hours gone already. It's Shake Leg Friday. Don't forget the Reloaded Boys are back in the studio today between the hours of 8 and midnight. 4 hours.

0: get involved. 07434. I forgot the number, Lee.
1: Use the app. Be lazy. Like me.
0: I forgot the number, Platinum. I forgot the number. Whether you're raving or misbehaving, we're getting you ready for the weekend. We are getting you ready with some bangers. Liquid Drum and Bass Friday. That's what we've been doing. It's already nearly 3 hours, but we're still here for another 25 minutes. Don't touch that dial.

0: lungs.
1: This one's for you, Scott. Say it again, Frenchie.
0: This one is called Lungs. This one's for Scott. 777s, just pull it up, Lee. Let's start that one from the T.O.P. You know the man is vibing. Hey, listen, we want no problems with looting airport. Scott, you need to get back to work. Shake a leg while you're still working. Multitask, all right? It's going up on Mixcloud. It's going up on SoundCloud. Knock yourself out. Listen to all the tracks later on. But we're still here. We're in the building. Calibre on the remix once again.

0: We just got under 10 minutes left and it's a done deal. Thank you very much. It's been an absolute pleasure. So many bangers. And we're definitely going to do this once a month, all right? Liquid Drum and Bass, or just Drum and Bass Friday on Shake Leg Friday once a month, all right? Make sure you look out for the next one. And make sure you look out on SoundCloud. Make sure you look out on Mixcloud for the mix as well. I want to say, Platinum Lee, thank you very much. It's been a pleasure being in your kitchen and listening and vibing to these bangers.
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1: Just something about you. Way I'm looking at you, whatever. 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Right? Don't feel me, baby. It's just...

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1: 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And I'm not really one of those dudes that does that voice. I just felt like clearing my throat.
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1: 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And I'm not really one of those dudes that does that voice. I just felt like clearing my throat.

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0: Slip in there. You're locked into the Reno crew. Beth and Massive, Dazza, VP, My Drillers. Let's go.
1: Oh, calm down, Selector.

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Yes, yes, in 2Bs, how we doing? How we doing, Bedford Shit?

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0: Yeah, this one.
1: Don't stop, baby, show me what you got. 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
0: Get ready. Let's go. It's the man from East. Into Beats.

Right, moving into the last 30. 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

And we've got some rollers for you tonight, tonight. 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